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I hope everyone's having a wonderful evening. We started off with Something Always Shines by Analor, and next up we're going to move on to Million Year Summer by The Angelic Process.

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You just heard Final Stretch by Bright Channel off of their self-titled 2005 release. For that, we had The More Assist by Sleep, which is off of their single of the same name, which came out within the past week, I believe, which is very cool to see the next single that followed up their release, their early release this summer, which I believe was in like mid-June. For that, we had Pillars of Eternity by Down off of their wonderful 1995 release Nola, then Atumulus by Scald, Million Year Summer by The Angelic Process, and we started off the hour with Something Always Shines by Analore. Moving forward, we have Blush by The Cherry Wave up next.

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This is After Image with Mishka, and you just heard Miss Hot Stuff by Clarence Reed. Before that, we had Bird Fingers by Larry Coryell, Night in Tunisia, covered by Jesus Molina, Portrait of Tracy by the legendary bassist Jaco Pastorius, Soul in a Jar by The Velt off of their lovely 1994 release Aphrodisiac, the hit 80s song 99 Lift Balloons by Nina off of her self-titled album, Moon Like a Pearl by Pia Fraus, Cry the Sea by Dead Leaf Echo, Blush by The Cherry Wave, and Final Stretch by Bright Channel off of their 2005 self-titled album. That catches us up to our last mic break. And we next up have Master Plan by The KGs. Clothes on your

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You just heard Baptized in Fire and Ice by Bathory off of their 1990 album Hammerheart. A lot of like really cool vocals on that track. For that, we had Falling Snow, the 2016 remaster by Agalloch. For that, we had Sing a Brave Song 2 by Bon, which is a really like interesting track off of their release from last year, titled Neumann. And before that, we had Lost in Armageddon Winds by NB Lulu Google off of their 2003 black noise metal album Noisemongers for Goat Serpent. Before that was Suicidal Necromancy by Nima off of their 2022 release Disciples of Excremental Liturgies, also like a black noise metal album. For that was Wander Soul by Hell off of their 2021 self-titled album. Then I Want to Be There by Sadness off of their 2019 atmospheric death metal or like death gaze, or excuse me, atmospheric black metal or black gaze album, I Want to Be There, which is very cool. Discovered it like a week ago and I definitely recommend checking it out. Before that we had Angels and Angel by Skywave off of their 2016 release, Killer Rock and Roll. Then We Run by Sea Surfer, Burn Rubber by The Gap Band. And then we went into some older funk with some newer stuff as well, with Atomic Dog by George Clinton, Full Tilt Boogie by Uncle Louie, Master Plan by The Kgs, Miss Hot Stuff by Clarence Reed, Bird Fingers by Larry Coryell, Night in Tunisia covered by Jesus Molina, and Portrait of Tracy by Jaco Pastorius. Moving forward, we have Dynamic by Cyrie off of their 2007 release, Antares.

0: example in the form of ideology such as communism, national socialism, or anti-nationalism, or rigid religious beliefs which tonight which operate under the implicit assumption that the highest good lies in the future, and that therefore the end justifies the means.
1: Most people become conscious of it.
0: The end is an idea, the point of the mind-projected future, when salvation in whatever form, happiness, fulfillment, equality, liberation, and so on, will be attained. Not infrequently, the means of getting there are the enslavement, torture, and murder of people in the present. For example, it is estimated that as many as 50 million people were murdered to further the cause of communism, to bring about a better world in Russia, China, and other countries. This is a chilling example of how belief in the future has to create the present hell. Can there be any doubt that psychological time is serious and dangerous mental illness? How does this mind pattern operate in your life? Are you always trying to get somewhere other than where you are? Is most of your doing just a means to an end? Is fulfillment always just around the corner or confined to short-lived pleasures, such as sex, food, drink, drugs, or thrills and excitement? Are you always focused on becoming, achieving, and attaining, or alternatively chasing some new thrill or pleasure? Do you believe that if you acquire more things, you will become more fulfilled, good enough, or psychologically?

same condition patterns in more luxurious surroundings. Humans at large split the atom ratio. Instead of killing 10 or 20 people with a wooden club, one person can now kill a million just by pushing a button.

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You just heard She Suffocates by Snapcase. Before that, we had Team House by Author and Punisher, Chevron by Cult of Luna, Nil by Mouth by Hacken, The Observatory by Khonsu, Now and Forever by Dystopia, Conan Troutman by Kyus, Dynamic by Cybreed. That's off of their 2007 record, Antares. Very cool record. Has some like cyber metal sounds to it, which is very interesting. Before that, we had Baptized in Fire and Ice by Bathory off of their 1990 record, Hammerheart. Before that, we had Falling Snow by Akalok. Thank you all for listening tonight. And this more or less concludes tonight's episode of After Image. To round us out, we've got Seven Angels by Earth off of their 1993 release Earth 2 Special Low Frequency Version. And that's a nice, like, drone-y metal track to round us out. So thank you all for listening, and I hope you tune in next Sunday.

0: Why is it so difficult for so many people to listen? Why do they start talking when there's something to hear? Do they have their ears not on the sides of their heads, but situated inside their mouths, so that when they hear something, their first impulse is to start talking? The situation should be more normal, don't you think? Why don't they keep their mouths shut and their ears open? Are they stupid?
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Good evening. You are listening to WPRV 103.3 Princeton, New Jersey. This is It Is What It Is. My name is Tiz. I am subbing for DJ Neo tonight, and we'll get into the format of the show a little bit later. For now, this is what it is.

All right, so we should probably talk a little bit about what's going on here. DJ Neo fans, my name is Tiz. For this night and this night only, although maybe also next week and the week after, we'll see. We have to figure that out behind the scenes. I am subbing for DJ Neo. I used to have nighttime shifts like this all the time, and I really enjoyed them. So it's nice to get back to my old stomping grounds. We are going to do some video game music and some not video game music. This, in fact, is video game music. This is Hasu. The song is called The Furthest Ends. It is from a video game called Path of the Abyss, which was released to early access in 2023 and fully released last year. Hasu is a tour de force composer. It is very exciting to be able to play him again on the show. But the shtick of this show in particular is going to be, given that it had to be planned a little bit at the last minute, a format I like to bust out on such occasions is, what are some of the best very long video game songs that I know? So we are going to be uncorking some 6-minute songs, some 7-minute songs, some 9-minute songs, and towards the very end of the show, one 32-minute song, interspersed with, as a little bit of a joke, many, many covers and remakes of The Verve's Bittersweet Symphony to properly highlight all the Bittersweet Symphonies we'll be hearing, and to pursue my personal obsession with trying to figure out if that song is in fact a good pop song or not a good pop song. I haven't figured it out yet, but maybe tonight will be the night. Before this song, we had Bittersweet Symphony, redone by The Knox and Foster the People. That is off of their Melody and Silence EP, released 2021 by Big Beat Records. Before that, we had the intro theme from Gordian Tomb, which is a sneak preview of our big 32-minute song coming later. That was by Thomas Deter or Detert, I'm not sure. Video game was released in 1990 for the Commodore 64, and there's some masterful use of that very limiting hardware by Mr. Thomas. We are going to keep it going in this kind of moody nighttime way. Thank you for tuning in. Hope you stick around. This is WPRB 103.3, New Jersey's only radio station.

It's 11:33 p.m. Do you know where you are trapped and immiserated spirits of the damned are? This is The Necropolis from Hades 2, released 2025, composed by Darren Korb and featuring Josh Plotner on the flute. Before this, we had 4 years strong with their rousing cover of Bittersweet Symphony off of Brain Pain, released 2021 by Epitaph. Before that, we had Yasunori Mitsuda with Fangs Bared at God from Xenogears, released 1998 for the PlayStation. And we kicked off this block with Junebug and Too Late to Love You, which is from the great American novel slash video game, Kentucky Route Zero, released in fullness, finally, in 2020 by Annapurna. This is It Is What It Is. My name is Tiz. We are playing more bitter than sweet at this point, symphonies. I don't think we get to sweet tonight, but I don't think we stay stuck in bitter either. So stay tuned.

It may not seem it, but we are coming a little bit close to the end of the show, at least in terms of number of songs. We've only got 3 left after this, partially because one of them is the 32-minute long Commodore 64 opus, which we promised at the beginning of the show. For now, though, this is Izuho Yoshitani with So Far Away, the ending theme to a game called Night Slave, released 1996 for the relatively little-known in the States PC-98 system. It's a lot of visual novels, mostly released in Japan. But the sound had a great synth chipset, and so there were a lot of good music soundtracks made for it. Before this, we had Ménage à Trois with A la Vie à l'Amour, the second half of our French connection with the Claire Obscura soundtrack that came before it, Une Vie à Rêver by Lorient Tester. The Ménage à Trois track was released 2008, and Claire Obscura, as many know, big Game of the Year candidate last year, was released 2025. We kicked off this block with 2 songs. We had Lena Raine's Lineage from a game named Earthblade that was scuttled before it ever got released. She released the soundtrack kind of posthumously, at least as far as the game is concerned, just to get the music out there into the world. And so nothing more bittersweet than that, I think. And we kicked off the block with Umphrey McGee's Bittersweet Hajj, off of their album Zonkey 2016. That's a mashup of Bittersweet Symphony and a song that they'd already composed, I believe. We've got, I think, 2 more Bittersweet Symphony reworks sandwiching our 32-minute magnum opus that's coming up. So get ready for those. Thank you for tuning in to this bizarre, moody, and hopefully ultimately life-affirming venture. It's been a pleasure getting to play the songs for you.

We are closing in on the end, musical adventurers. This has been Thomas Deter, or Detert, I'm not sure, with the main theme to the 1990 Commodore 64 game Gordian Tomb. It is just about 32 minutes long, and he uses every last little trick in the book to get those three sound channels to do all the crazy things he's getting them to do. There's a great video online of the oscilloscope to this particular song, and it does a lot to tell you what the Commodore 64 is capable of, but also what he gets it to do. It's pretty cool. Before this, we had Sugar Daddy with Sweet Soca Music. And I think that actually brings us up to date. We're going to have one more track after this. It's going to be Voice Actor with Moving On. And that will bring us to the end of all of our bittersweet symphonies. I want to say thank you to tuning in for all of them, or for some of them, or for most of them, or for whatever amount you tuned in for. This has been Tiz on It Is What It Is, subbing for DJ Neo. I will be back tomorrow at my usual time at 3 p.m. going on a journey, as we like to do. You are still listening to WPRB 103.3. We've got The New Abnormal coming up next, so stick around. But for me and mine, take care. Hope you encounter some bittersweet symphonies of your own. And maybe meet you back here to talk about them. Good night, Nightbirds.

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0: Mr. President, Mr. Secretary-General, Your Excellencies, ladies and gentlemen, the music that you are going to hear this afternoon may sound a little strange and exotic to some of you. It is now my pleasure to present
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And I'm Davey Obscure with you on another soupy Friday morning. We started off the show with a new release by Ship Says Om, along with vocalist Emma Lucia. It's an ambient vocal project. And there is a link to their Bandcamp page in the playlist. The release is called Departed. And we heard Water Prayer from that one.

So I'll take you to Funky Town this morning. Starting off the next set, Bare Bones, Lalo, and Laszlo Umbright. Their new release called Tales from the Source. And we'll hear a track called Star from that one here on the New Abnormal on WPRB Princeton.

wanted you. And I was looking for you. But I couldn't find you. I wanted you. And I was looking for you all.

You're walking, and you don't always realize it, but you're always falling. With each step, you fall forward slightly, and then catch yourself from falling. Over and over, you're falling, and then catching yourself from falling. And this is how you can be walking and falling.

William F. Buckley, Jr., Mr. Private Property, plan to give a little talk, a political speech, in a small town in Illinois. His advance men discovered that the center of town had disappeared, and that all the commercial action was out at the mall. When Buckley arrived at the mall, he set up his microphone near a little fountain and began to hand out leaflets and autograph copies of his latest book. Just as a small crowd of shoppers gathered, the owners of the mall ran out and said, "Excuse us, this is private property. We're afraid you'll have to leave." You know, when I got back from a trip last summer, I noticed that all the old factories here on the outskirts of town had suddenly been transformed into luxurious condos, and that thousands of people had moved into them almost overnight. Most of the new residents appeared to be professional barbecuers. Every night, they were out on their fire escapes, barbecuing something, and the smoke rising from their little fires made the whole neighborhood look like a giant battlefield. And I would look out my window and say, "You know, last night, I came up out of the subway, and I said to myself,

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On your humid Friday morning, we just heard from Budgeon Boy from his 2023 release called To Love Is To Love. That was volume two, and we heard Elaine's Conch from that one. Budgeon Boy, based in the Netherlands. Prior to that, a few tracks by Laurie Anderson from United States Live, issued in 1984. We heard Looking for You, Walking and Falling, and Private Property. And the set started off with the new release by Bare Bones, Lalo, and Laszlo Umbright from the release called Tales from the Summit, out on Discrepant Records. And we heard Star from that one. We will jump right back to the music with a new release from a compilation called Experimentelle Welt 1, first of a series of experimental music compilations on the Billow label featuring German artists. And we'll hear the artist named Baldruin and this track called Was ist das? Here on The New Abnormal on WPRB Princeton.

Lass mich mal hinhören.

You're listening to the New Abnormal here on WPRB Princeton. Wrapping up the first hour with Hoavi, who is a Russian producer, Kirill Vasin. A release called Architectonics, issued by Peak Oil back in April. We heard After a Day of Silence. And Hoavi clearly influenced by the gamelan music of Indonesia, which is a good choice. If you're going to be obsessed with things, gamelan is a good one. Prior to that, Peter Michael Hammel, a German keyboardist, born in Munich in 1947, was with a group called Between in the 70s. And then he kind of fell between the cracks, if you get the pun, of the minimalist scene. He never quite got the attention that Terry Riley or Steve Reich got, but he's definitely in that direction. We heard side A of his LP Bardo, issued by Kukuk in 1981, and that was called Dorian Dervishes. And we started off with a new release from, it's a compilation called Experimentelle Welt 1, featuring German experimental artists on the Billow label. We heard Was ist das from the group Bald Ruin, is linked to that Bandcamp page in the playlist. And of course, you're listening to WPRB Princeton. It is 8 o'clock on this steamy Friday morning. And WPRB is at 103.3 megahertz on the FM dial and screaming online WPRB.com. The New Abnormal, starting off the second hour with Gong from their 1974 release called You. We will hear a PHP's Advice. PHP standing for the Pothead Pixies, here on the New Abnormal on WPRB.

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1: You're tuned to WPRB Princeton. And we just heard a bunch of groups that featuring vocals which you don't normally hear on the New Abnormal. The common thread with the last four of them, all heavily influenced by Gentle Giant that we heard earlier on in the set. The set started off with Gong, nothing to do with Gentle Giant. That was a PHP's Advice from You, their 1974 release. Gentle Giant after that, from The Power and the Glory, the 1974 release, in the track called Cogs in Cogs. Gentle Giant, about as proggy as an a cappella band can be. They were formed in 1970, disbanded in 1980. Had quite a bit of influence, so the subsequent four groups were all influenced by them, starting off Etc. out of Montreal. Just one release, a self-titled one, issued in 1976, and we heard Newton avait raison, Newton was right. After that, Happy the Man, a symphonic prog band that didn't have a lot of vocals in their main releases, but this was a collection of early recordings made before their first LP called Beginnings, issued by Cuneiform in 1990, but recorded 1974, 1975. And we heard Partly the State. After that, Latte e Miele, Milk and Honey. And we heard the title track to their release, Achille e Scoiattoli, Eagles and Squirrels, issued in 1976. And the last one we heard, Echolin, with complex vocal arrangements, very much influenced by Gentle Giant. We heard from the 1992 release, Suffocating the Bloom, we heard A Little Nonsense.

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And the music continues now with a cover of an early Soft Machine song, As Long As He Lies Perfectly Still. Back while Robert Wyatt was still a member. But this one is performed by a Japanese duo Toshide Tatsuya and Aiko Ishibashi. Toshide Tatsuya, drummer, composer, producer, and sound engineer, associated with Zool bands like Ruins and Koenji Hayakei. And Ishibashi Aiko, singer-songwriter and drummer and pianist. This is from their 2007 collaboration called Slip Beneath the Distant Tree. And again, this is cover of Soft Machine's As Long As He Lies Perfectly Still, here on The New Abnormal on WPRB.

0: listening to The New Abnormal here on WPRB, wrapping up a second hour with Bruford from Feels Good to Me, 1978 release featuring Dave Stewart on keyboards, right after National Health's second LP, Jeff Berlin on bass, and Alan Holdsworth, a recognizable blistering guitar on that one. The track called If You Can't Stand the Heat. Bill Bruford somehow managing to be a member of every progressive rock group out of England at one point or another. Prior to Bruford, we heard from Tom Penegwin, a multi-instrumentalist from Brittany, France. He created this self-titled, Tom Penegwin is the name of the record, issued in 2024. With vintage equipment, with solid influences from Egg and National Health. We heard Aborted Long Piece number 2, even taking its name from a composition that might have been a bonus track on an Egg LP. Prior to Tom Penegwin, a group called Zop, modern Canterbury music, actually from the Canterbury region. Most of it played by multi-instrumentalist Ryan Stevenson. This was a self-titled debut called Zop, issued in 2020, and we heard Zero from that one. And there's Bandcamp links in the playlist if you want to explore more of their music. Before that, Camel. Symphonic prog band formed in 1971. This LP called Rain Dances, issued in 1976, is probably their most Canterbury sounding of their releases because it features Richard Sinclair on vocals and bass. And we heard Uneven Song from that one with Richard Sinclair harmonizing with himself. And that's absolute Canterbury heaven right there. Prior to that, Jocko Jackchick, guitarist and vocalist with a strong Canterbury connection. That was a cover of Nirvana for Mice, a Henry Cow composition from the Bruised Romantic Glee Club, issued in 2009. And the set started off with a cover of an old Soft Machine song, As Long As He Lies Perfectly Still. Back when Robert Wyatt was still a member, and that was As Long As He Lies Perfectly Still from Slip Beneath the Distant Tree. A collaboration with Toshida Tatsuya and Ishibashi Aiko from Japan. Quite uncharacteristic music from them. Toshida Tatsuya mostly in the Zool direction, usually quite intense. And it is coming up on 9 o'clock, and you know what that means.
1: 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The spot on your dial for that relentless and impenetrable sound of difficult music. So sit bolt upright in that straight back chair, button that top button, and get set for some difficult music.
0: And it is just about exactly 9 o'clock, and of course you're tuned to WPRB Princeton. 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Difficult Listening Hour, starting off with Zool during the first half. We'll hear from Eschaton, but first, the group called VAC. Modern Zool group out of France. This comes from one of their earliest recordings on their release called Aie Divideia, And we'll hear the track Periscopy from that one on the New Abnormal on WPRB Princeton.

0: The world is a wonderful and exciting place. 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

wrapping up the difficult listening hour for another week. This is the Sick Boy Method from the 2021 release for Karen. We heard No News is Good News. And that's certainly the case. There's a Bandcamp link in the playlist. I can't figure out where they're from. I think they're from the United States. I'm really not sure. But the Sick Boy Method blends all kinds of things. Metal, prog rock, hardcore, math rock. Prior to that, Trioscapes from Greensboro, North Carolina. They're a progressive metal jazz fusion group. We heard from Digital Dream Sequence, the track From Earth to the Moon. They've got a Bandcamp link as well. Before Trioscapes was Utopia Nisti out of Finland, from their math-infused speed metal release called Brutopia Nisti. Kind of a one-off. Every one of their releases has a totally different character. And we heard the track called Zwok from that one, which was total nonsense in the Zool tradition. Prior to that was Wix's, featuring composer and guitarist and drummer Ben Canigliaro and his brother Quinn and guitarist Matt Hollenberg from YIY, issued in 2019. We heard Tilted Acre from that one. And they've got a Bandcamp link for that release, so you can explore more of Wix's there. Prior to that, Mermort out of Japan from their second demo, self-released in 2012. And we heard the track Demagogu su no Zetsumetsu, which means Extinction of the Demagogues. Before that, Droid, a new release called Charge. And we heard Eat Everything from Droid. Before that, out of Slovakia, we heard Voidy and Skopski Merak from Compost, their 2024 release, and they've got a Bandcamp page for that release. And the Zool that we heard in the first half, most recently, Eschaton, founded in 1970, disbanded in 85, taking Zool and mixing in some prog and cold wave with a duo of female vocalists. From a release called Four Visions, and we heard the track Eschaton from that one, and there's a Bandcamp page for that. And the set started off with Vac, a modern Zool group from France, from one of their earlier releases, Ae Divideia, from 2014. And that track was Periscopy. And they've got a Bandcamp link as well. I've enjoyed presenting the show. I'd like to thank everyone for listening and for hanging out in the chat room. And I'll remind everyone in the listening area to stay safe, stay hydrated, stay cool. And stay tuned to WPRB at the top of the hour. Dan Ruccio is presenting Tomorrow is an Octopus. And of course, you're listening to WPRB Princeton, community-supported independent radio, 103.3 megahertz on the FM dial, screaming online, WPRB.com, as if there were any reasonable alternative. And I will end the show, as I do, with a cover of a Zappa song. This is the group Z3 performing at Zappanale 24. Zappanale is an annual festival in the East German city of Bad Doberan, first held in 1990, the year after the Berlin Wall fell. Zappa's music was regarded with a lot of suspicion in East Germany. And of course, they were sued by the Zappa Family Trust
but nonetheless, they persisted. So this is the Z3 performing absolutely free live at Zappanally 24. Thanks for listening, everybody.

tonight. Since I'm here on PRB in the great state of New Jersey, I feel like I have to do at least one Bruce Springsteen song, and the song is called Bobby Jean.

0: What is it?
1: Come on. Do you remember the 90s?
0: Yeah.
1: You know, people were talking about getting piercings and getting tribal tattoos.
0: Yeah.
1: And people were singing about saving the planet and forming bands.
0: Yeah.
1: There's a place where that idea still exists as a reality, and I've been there.
0: Where is it?
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1: Yeah.
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Suggestion. 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

Good morning and welcome to WPRB Princeton. My name is Krista. That was Yummy Yummy Yummy from Bakara. Before that was Shui Shan Yu with Wild Geese Descending on the Beach. And started out the morning with Noir Candy. Noir Candy. You're sitting in a room, your wife's left you, and there's a mystery. Better eat some candy. Up next, a little bit of nostalgia for you. This is Sunshinin' from The Vines.

on here, come on, boy. 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That's all right, boy, now let's move on down again. 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Come on down here, boy. Come on down now. Come on now. Now, boy, now stop. And I want you to listen at me now. I'm going to tell you I'm sad morning now. Now, bow down. Easy, boy, bow down. Now, all right, raise up now. Head high, boy. No way. All right, now, boy, that's not late. All right, now, let's go on down and get another one. All right, now. Stop everybody now. Listen to me, boy. Don't get hurt. You want to go home looking all right. All right, bow down. Up high. Away. That late, all right. But now let's go on down and get another one. All right, bow down, everybody. All right, up high. All right, away now. Anything now? All right, now, come on down here. Now, I'm going to tell you all about it now, boy. All right, bow down. All right, really carefully. Head high. Throw it away. All right, boy, I'm going to tell you all about it this time. When you get that last one, I'm going home to Julie. And tell her what I have made for this hard labor. All right, head high, throw away, and goodbye.

It is 7:32. 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You're late. You're late. You're late. You're late. Here's your driving music.

I know. You're in an ecstasy of hard rock. But isn't it nice that a song called 15 by a 70s hard rock band is not about a teenage girl? Thank God. It's about being 15 and how you thought your life was going somewhere, but it's not. But there is a way it can go. Next song is called Witch.

So, I just got a request for, actually, the Martian Boogie, which I already had in my playlist for today, believe it or not. So now I just have to find it. You can listen to my thinking noise here.

0: eat it called Eat. 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So I ordered me up a couple of them grease bombs. Waitress brought them over, lifted up the bun, checked them out. 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And I freaked. Because the guy sitting next to me was a Martian. Now, in 28 years of eating hamburgers, I ain't never run into no Martian. Not at 2:30 in the morning, and certainly not at a fine scarfing establishment like Eat. Well, he was sitting over there with a bunch of colored sticks on his plate, and I looked over at him and I said, what you eating there, boy? Crayons? And he said,
1: why, no, they're Martian cigarettes. Here, try one.
0: Well, about a half hour later, he looked over at me and smiled. Them old Martians ain't got but two teeth in their head. And he said,
1: how do you feel?
0: And I said,

You just heard Leslie Valentine, Love on a Two-Way Street. You're listening to WPRB Princeton. Before that was Mother Earth, Temptation Took Control of Me, and I Fell. Morley Gray, A Feeling for You, A Request, Brownsville Station, The Martian Boogie. The song I thought it was, The Wild Tones, The Martian Band. And we started out with Apache and Alina Pash, two Pashes. Which up next, Ryu Seneki and Hito Mitoi with Eden no Makusi.

0: are not doing that today. Get it together and let's go. Now, on the count of three.
1: Is it what's called cotton-eyed Joe? Had not been cotton-eyed Joe, I'd been married 7 years ago.

0: sing when you played?
1: No, I know wasn't much of a songster.
0: Could you sing Cotton Eye Joe like that?
1: Yeah, a little bit.

That was S.C. Facile de Moblier, Claude Valade. Before that was Julie de Rocher, You're Still on My Mind. Iron and Wine, Passing Afternoon. Not a Surf, Meow Meow Lullaby. Erkin Koré, Zonabin Sailor, Omush. And started out with Masego, Limerence, followed by, I don't know if this is the earliest recorded Cotton Eye Joe, but it's one of the earlier ones from Tom Dumas. And that one comes from the Dust to Digital release, Voices of Mississippi, Artists and Musicians documented by William Ferris. Let's see, what do I got for you? I kind of put myself to sleep there, so it's time to wake up again. And we're going to listen to... you know, one more country song. Forgive me, but this is one of my favorites. And it is Monday. Lori Morgan, Except for Monday.

I could go on and on and on and on and on playing music. But there's stuff I have to do. But I keep thinking one more song, one more song, one more song, one more song. So we started with Cats and Dogs and Nala, Me, Me, Me, Zamilska, Odyssey, Tsutsing, Esther, Jackson State, Sonic Boom of the South, Somebody's Watching Me. Sakharin Boom Pit, All Shook Up, Stonefield, Through the Storm, and Ekka, Lifetime. 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Support their awesome work and learn more by visiting amistadlaw.org. 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My name is Krista. This is Habitat Enrichment. I do have an animal of the day for you. And oh, man. Well, I'll tell you about the prey of the animal of the day. So the prey of the animal of the day is the reed buck, which is a very cute little African antelope. Apparently, you can distinguish it by a round glandular spot below each ear. You know, I was telling my friend Jenny Jo that we're slipping into the Omegaverse. More proof right there. A glandular spot below each ear. Anyway, back to the black-backed jackal, which is the animal of the day. It is a cute little doggy. It's not really a dog, but it is a canid. It looks like a coyote, you know? If you've seen a really cute coyote out there, that's what these guys look like. They've got like a black back, hence the name. But what they should call it is a black-backed spotted jackal because it has these really sweet little white spots. And the babies, my goodness, are they cute? They look like German Shepherd puppies. So they give birth just in time for the apex of the Vlie rat and the four-striped grass mouse population, which is right about between July and October. And then they give birth again in the winter when their other prey, the antelopes, give birth. So these are born baby killers, the black-backed jackal. These jackals, despite being pretty small, are super vicious and super good at hunting. One of these small jackals can kill an adult impala. And that, not the car, the big antelope with the huge curved horns. They also kill and eat black mambas. If you want to know how awesome a black-backed jackal is, they kill one of the most venomous snakes in the world and eat it. They harass rhinoceroses and they kill and eat the largest flying bird native to Africa, the Cory bustard. Cory bustard sounds like a mascot selling mustard, but it's not. It's a huge bird that lives in Africa and it looks kind of scary. You can look it up on your own because we're talking about the black-backed jackal. If you're wondering, but what else do they eat? Are they omnivores? The answer is yes. They love to eat melons, especially
the unusual melon native to their area, which is the Naras melon, which is actually a cactus that grows a melon. What a world. They also, you know, get after dogs and cats. Everybody loves to eat a cat, I guess. I haven't, but I bet it's okay. It seems to me that the Blackback Jackal has written this part of Wikipedia now that I come across it. Listen to this and tell me if this is a jackal typing away at the keyboard. Usually, only one lamb per night is killed in any one place, but sometimes two and occasionally three might be killed. They're up on the stand, Your Honor, and they're telling you that usually they only kill one lamb per night, but sometimes two or occasionally three might be killed. And I did promise a worm of the day. So the worm of the day is the flatworm, Diplodium caninum, which is the dog tapeworm that infests the blackback jackal. The blackback jackal doesn't really have any predators except for humans, because it makes an excellent hat. And between 1914 and 1917, 282,000 hats were made out of jackals. So there's your facts of the day, but we have to now go into the worm, which is the tapeworm of the dog. It does the same thing as any other tapeworm. It separates up into little segments that look like sesame seeds, and it infects dogs. And it can infect young kids, not really adults. But there you go. Worm of the day, dog of the day. Hey, we got some arguments about flatworms aren't true worms. Well, did you know, if you've been listening, that worm is not a real designation for animals? And in fact, worm just means tubular animal. So tapeworm is technically a worm, as is a snake. You don't like it? Take it up with Wikipedia. Don't take it up with me. And you know what? Every time I get argued with about what a worm is, there's only one thing I can tell you, which is...

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0: 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This is DJ Stitching Pink with Stitch a Good, music you can craft to. It's Monday, August 10th. We have one more day left of the dog days of summer, which end theoretically tomorrow, which are in reference to the star Sirius, which can be seen in the night sky in the northern hemisphere. And then usually kind of officially or unofficially or whatever, dog days end tomorrow. So here we are in the very last part of it, though we have some very serious heat coming up in the next week. So I hope you have lots of plans to stay cool. And one of the ways to stay cool is to listen to this independent radio station. And we do have a very indie show today. I never quite know how the music is going to go. But it usually starts with a vibe and like one or two songs, and then I kind of take it from there. So lots of indie, as usual here, lots of crafting, some cocktails, maybe a recipe or two. Yesterday I took a class, which is, I love taking some sort of sewing or crafting class, and I took a class on how to finish needlepoint canvases into round ornaments, and I learned so many things. I was a great teacher. Her name is Lita. She's a Nashville needlepointer, and she was so organized, and I really appreciate a super organized teacher, and all the supplies were provided except for our canvases, which was great, and I loved the way mine turned out. I definitely came home energized and excited to try to do more of this on my own with my my own canvases. That was fun. So I was up in Jersey City at Morgan Julia Designs up there, which is a needlepoint store up there. And then while I was up there, I went to Treehouse Coffee, which is yummy. I don't get it very often unless I'm up in Jersey City. And of course, while I was there, they had coffee in packaged coffee beans packaged in a pink package. So I had to get those, which I haven't tried yet. I'm definitely planning to grind those up and get them in the coffee maker tomorrow. So next week I'll be able to report to you on how that coffee was. But that was a great crafty and coffee afternoon on a very, very, very hot and steamy day. So that was great. A lot of fun. Last week I was in Philadelphia. We'll talk a little bit about that. And yeah, lots of things coming up. So in the meantime, there's lots of new music. And I really tried today. I always try every show to play new music because I just think it's so important that I personally stay up to date on what's going on, but that also we continue to support artists who are putting themselves out there and giving us some like great stuff to listen to. So yeah, I think we'll start with this. This is from Snowcaps. I just heard this the other day. So Snowcaps and Waxahachie with Wasteland. So we'll start with that. And then, yeah, we'll go from there. You can always pop into the chat if you want to say hello and let me know what crafty thing you're drinking or your favorite coffee or how you're keeping cool. All right, here we are with the little Snowcaps.
1: Losing it, I'm running hot on empty, firing off some willful bottom line. Gave it everything I had.

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This is DJ Stitching Pink with Stitch It Good, music you can craft to. And that last song was Stolen Idols, some newer Tiki Lounge music off of the release Moonlight Offerings, with Moonlight in Vermont. And I believe it started with a loon. And for those of you who might be crazy Heated Rivalry fans, and I am one of those, you know that the loon plays a part in episode 6 of Heated Rivalry with the crazy Canadian Wolfbird. And yesterday I was very excited because I have needle-pointed one tiny loon, and then at the store they had a large loon which could be a pillow, so I did purchase that. So I have always had a thing for kind of bizarre birds. Like, I have a deep obsession with dodos, which is probably a whole other show. Like, I love dodos. I love the history of dodos, the lore of dodos. I love Alice in Wonderland, like, dodo fan. And loons also are an important part of my life's journey. I went to college in Maine, and my daughter is in school in Vermont. And so loons are very much a part of the landscape and the sounds on the lake. So that's how we tie it in to needlepoint, because I'll be needlepointing a loon within a week, because I actually have a project I'm going to finish, because I want to start stitching my loon. So I have it ready.

guests this morning, just briefly. So on this past weekend, I test drove the new Rivian. My husband is a car guy, loves cars, and so he often signs up to test drive just about anything. And puts himself on a list. So we were on the list and he said, do you want to go? And I was like, sure, even though it's like a big SUV and I don't like SUVs and da, da, da. Okay, anyway, that's a separate conversation. So I get there and I'm like, okay, we're going to test drive this like glorified, you know, go-kart, a computer on wheels. But while we're here, we will listen to my station, 103.3 FM on your radio dial. And I'm turning the dial, and it keeps going past 103.3. And I'm like, well, that's weird because I know it's an actual station. I'm like, okay, well, we'll listen to like XPN. No XPN. Well, we'll listen to NPR. No. I was like, what is going on in here? And like, okay, fine. So I test drove it. It's not really for me. I'm sorry. I still really like a combustion engine. Anyway. So, not that I have anything against electric, don't come for me, or hybrid, it's fine. I just still like to burn fossil fuels while I'm driving around. Anyway, so I get out and I was like, okay, so the weirdest thing is that how I can't get 103.3 FM. And I was annoyed at this point. And I said, you know, I'm a local DJ at a community radio station, and it's important to me that I be able to listen to DJs. He's like, oh, well, you know, here we have iHeartRadio. I was like, sorry, but he's like, yeah, our radio is powered through iHeartRadio. I'm like, well, that is an independent station. He's like, oh, well, you could stream it. I'm like, I don't want to stream it. I want to listen. Like, I'm in a car in my community. I should be able to listen to FM radio in my car. Not that I'm buying this car, clearly, as you can tell. Not that I would have bought it anyway. But I was like, no, I have. I said, what about, like, NPR? It's like, well, you know, you can get it through, like, Spotify or all your other apps. And then I did find out later, because I was texting another DJ, and I'm like, can you believe this is crazy? And it's like, you could get TuneIn, which they do have in the Rivian, but then you have to pay for that. And I was just really ticked off. So that was like that was it. Like, and that, like, my husband knew, like, yeah, like, you can't. The radios, and I felt this way even before as independent here at the station. Like, I love radio. I've always loved radio. I've loved radio as a little kid. It was one of the first things that I got in my room. I love listening to radio. I love listening to real voices on radio. I'm always looking for interesting radio stations wherever I go. So that was like the nail in the coffin for me in the Rivian. So Rivian is going to tell you, like, what? No radio, no analog. I mean, I get it, you're a computer, but come on. Like, especially because they try to market themselves as like this alternative, like green energy. Like, what's more green than independent radio? Anyway, so that's my tale. And I did learn that I'm not the only one who's kind of annoyed by this. Because if you are out in an area where you don't necessarily have access to satellite, then you wouldn't be able to have access to radio. So that's my car talk of the day. So you might, if you have one, go for it. If you want one, that's fine. And you will just have to stream WPRB because you need to have it with you. All right. We're going to switch from car talk to cocktail talk. So I went to the Museum of the American Revolution last week, did a couple of days in Philly and was kind of touristy, and did some 250th stuff and walked around and learned some things. And I actually recommend the Museum of the American Revolution. It was, it told a great story, the history, and from multiple different vantage points, and certainly didn't like whitewash anything literally. So

That was cool. But then I love to go to a museum store. When I was growing up, my mother also loved going to a museum store, and we would always joke that at the museum store, she would always buy three books. So she would buy a book about the place, she would buy a book about women in the place, and then usually there was a third book, and it could be like Native Americans in the place, crafts in the place, slavery in the place, abolition in the place, flowers, gardens of wherever we were. So in keeping with the tradition, I did not get three books that seemed excessive. I got Forgotten Drinks of Colonial New England, from Flips and Rattle Skulls to Switchel and Spruce Beer. So we're going to do a cocktail. This is a modern take on a drink they would have had, which is a dark and stormy. So you're going to use a tablespoon of blackberry shrub. We talked about shrubs last week. I'm going to give you that recipe in a minute. 2 ounces of dark rum, a dash of Angostura bitters, ginger beer, and mint sprig. Add ice to a rocks glass, dribble in shrub, add rum and bitters, top with ginger beer, stir to combine, and put some little mint from your colonial garden in there. So a shrub is basically a macerated fruit, sugar, and vinegar. So you are going to get 1 pound of blackberries, but you can really make this with anything. You can make this with cherries. You can make this with strawberries. You can make it with cranberries. You can make it with anything. Wash the berries, add to the bowl 1 pound of blackberries to 1/2 pound of sugar. Mash that up and set overnight in the refrigerator. I have been known to leave it on the counter, but then you're inviting ants. I actually leave all the berries in. This says to press through and letting the juices fall, blah, blah, blah, blah, blah. Leave the berries this way for time to allow the juices to ooze out. Pour berry juice into a sanitized mason jar and add vinegar. So actually I just kind of add it all together and put it in my fridge, and you want to have it, let it sit for like a day or two to kind of mellow. And then it's really great as a non-alcoholic drink. You can add it to seltzer, you can add it to ginger ale, you can add it to Sprite, you could add it to a club soda, tonic water, whatever you want. So that is my cocktail in the morning. All right, cocktails and cars. And now we need to get back to some more music. Let's get this pulled up here. Let's see, what was I? Oh, this is some new music from Feeble Little Horse, who are from my favorite town, which is Pittsburgh.

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Lots of, like, a nice feeling this morning. Will Lawrence with Unbound, some new music from last year. Pre-loved new music with Heading Out. Then Francois Hardy off of her 1962 release with Ton Meilleur Ami. Not too bad. Fruit Bats, new music there with that goddamn sun. Lots of sun today, which is good because we've had lots of rain also, which is also good. Julia Jacqueline, new music from her to-be-released album. This is Get Away From Me. I Think I'll Love You Soon. Betty Hammerslog, some new music there with Hot Snow. What is Hot Snow? And Feeble Little Horse with Rewind, new music from them as well. Lots of new music today. I think I'm just in a new music kind of mood. So I recently, well, I often go to the Trenton Farmers Market because I love it. And I was there recently to get a bunch of our watches' batteries replaced. So I do still wear a real watch. I have a smartwatch, but I find it's just annoying. So, and the battery always dies before the end of the day. So anyway, I wear a real watch every day and the batteries do dies. And so we went down and got a ton of them batteries done at the watch a repair guy down there. Highly recommend. Great guy, fair prices. And while we were there, I'm like, well, I want to get some melon because now's the time for melon. And I want to get some tomatoes because if you live in Jersey, this is your time and you like tomatoes. This is your moment right now. Start is like now for like a few more weeks, and which means it's also time for a BLT. And so I'm gonna talk about BLTs because this is, to me, like, growing up in Oklahoma, I ate BLTs, I love BLTs, but I did not really know what a real BLT was until I moved to Jersey and I had Jersey tomatoes. In general, I don't really like tomatoes because I think a lot of tomatoes don't taste very good. But in the summer, a fresh vine-ripe tomato from a Jersey farm, there's just nothing like it. So we went, got some Jersey tomatoes. I like, so this is your key for a good BLT. You need fresh Jersey tomatoes. I do like an heirloom tomato, but you can just do like a big beefsteak tomato. Like you just want a juicy, ripe tomato. Crisp lettuce. I personally like a romaine. Again, we aren't, and I get a real head of lettuce. I know lettuce are not having a great summer this year with some diseases that one could get that aren't great for your gut, the cyclospora. But in general, in New Jersey, we haven't had as much of a problem with that. And if you buy from local farm and you wash, like your chances are lower. So anyway, I like to get like a romaine or, you know, like a nice crispy lettuce. And then for my bacon, I like a thick cut bacon, smoked, applewood smoked, maple smoked is fine. And then for me, I'm a Hellman's girl. I know some people like Duke's. I'm really just Hellman's, straight up. No light, no nothing, just Hellman's mayonnaise. I don't make my own aioli. Like, I just
mayonnaise, Hellmann's mayonnaise, and white bread. This is important. I think white bread is key, like no multigrain, no wheat bread. Like this is not the moment, like no sourdough. Like you just want a white sandwich bread. And I recently got a brioche and it was delicious. So you're going to do your bacon crispy. I usually just do it in the oven because then the splatter doesn't get everywhere and it's easy for me to collect the bacon fat later. So I put it in a 400 degree oven and cook it and turn it like usually about 20 minutes. Just watch it. You want it to be crispy. And then you're going to let it strain on a cloth or paper towel or something. Then you cut up your tomato. While that's happened, you're going to cut up your tomatoes and you're actually going to pat them dry a little bit because you don't want to make anything too wet. Then as you realize, as your bacon is getting crispy, you will toast your bread. So you want the bread. So this, like, there is some timing to this. Like, you want the bread to be toasted and warm. So got your bacon going. It's going to take a little bit of time. You're going to cut up your tomato and then pat it dry so it's not too wet. You toast your bread. Toast your bread. Then you're going to slather Hellmann's mayonnaise on both sides. It's very important. Then this is how I do it. Now you can assemble how you want. Then I put the tomato on one side with the mayonnaise. There's mayonnaise on both sides. It's toasted bread, tomato. Then I put a fair amount of lettuce because you need a fair amount because you want that crunch. And this needs to be like fresh, crunchy lettuce. No like fancy, no arugula, no fanciness. Like you just want lettuce. You could do a romaine lettuce. You could do iceberg lettuce if you're into iceberg lettuce. And then you bacon. Now I do a lot of bacon. So I have 3 strips of bacon. So you break them into 2 pieces, break them in half, 4 slice and then 2 across. So you kind of like cross hatch it and then you cut it and eat it. And like you could have it with some fresh melon, watermelon, maybe some corn. Like that's it. Nothing, maybe some chips. I like Cape Cod potato chips. It takes a little bit of time, but this is the right way to do it. And it is so delicious. I honestly can't even tell you how delicious this sandwich was. I can't stop thinking about it. I'm going to have to make another one. It was so good. So you got to get like, I like Hellmann's. If you're a Duke's person, you could do that. Definitely no Miracle. I have the other sandwiches that are good for Miracle Whip. This is not a Miracle Whip sandwich. Some people might put a little salt and pepper on. That's fine too. Simple is better. And the reason why I pat the tomato dry is I don't want to make the bread too wet, but you also do need the tomato to kind of like go into the bread a little bit. And it's just delicious. And you make it and eat it. Like, it's not a sit around and wait for everybody. Like, as soon as you make it, you're going to cut that in half and you're going to eat it. So on your mission for this week is to get yourself some fresh Jersey tomatoes and enjoy the bounty. And the other thing is support our farmers because they lost north of Jersey, for the most North Jersey, Central Jersey, lost all their apples and their peaches. So they're struggling a little bit. They're not going to have, they've not had their peaches. They're not going to have their apples. And so, you know, this is the time to live it up and eat a lot of tomatoes and melons. Like the melons are really great and amazing. All right. I guess I should do some more music. Oh, this is going to get a little twee now. I just have to say, feeling a little twee. I gave us a twee free hour. The first hour is now going to be a little indie, a little throwback, some familiar sounds for those of you who did college radio. Okay, wait, hold on.
But I gotta put my reading glasses on. I'm so old. Okay. Oh, here we are. This is newish music. This is Brian Bilston and the Catenary Wires with Undercat.

0: Don't think me to be lazy, for I do not mean to slack. I know that there are jobs to do, not application that I lack. The house it needs a hoover, there's a dishwasher to stack. It's just I cannot move right now, because I'm underneath a cat.
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I can't get up and walk around, it's not as easy as all that. I'm a beanbag stuffed with bones, you see, I'm such a strange habitat. How long have I been here? It seems like most a year. I've become a feline throne. I can't even reach my phone. Yes, I know it's absurd to pronounce all movement deferred, but she can't be disturbed, or she'll be mildly perturbed.

I'd have written 15 poems once I PB'd a 10K run. I'd have put an end to war and hate and cured a tropical disease. But it's too hard to do much at all with a cat upon your knees. I watch whole days.

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And WPRB wants you to know about Philly Peace Park. 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You're listening to DJ Stitching Pink with Stitch It Good, music you can craft to, or cook to, or drink coffee to, or drive to, or chill to, or sleep to. Although, you can do really a lot of different things listening to WPRB. That was the Lost Deans with Dreaming of Your Touch. Then we had a request for Heavens to Bestie with Firefly. There is much discussion of bugs over in our chat. So if you're into bugs or you want to hear about summer bugs, we've been talking about fireflies. I've seen quite a few fireflies. They definitely, I think with the heat, they can be affected by that. They can be affected by the rain. We only trim our lawn every 2 to 3 weeks, so I think we've actually had a pretty good number of them. Also have noticed that lots of cicadas, though certainly nothing like the Brood X from a few years ago, but a lot of cicadas, the point that my dog doesn't really want to get out there. But also when you have cicadas, it means you have cicada killers, which are the craziest, largest hornets I've ever seen. Then what else we got out there? Oh, spotted lanternflies. I had not seen many of them last year. They are back this year, and I feel like it's a really great way to channel your rage into stepping on them. Like, I will chase them down to stomp on them. So if you're feeling rageful and you need to stomp on something because there's so much that's outside of our control right now, killing spotted lanternflies is a good way to get out that rage. Then we had Super Chunk with A Cruel Summer. It has in some ways been a cruel summer. Velocity Girl with Crazy Town from 1993. Then we had Jejun with Fixed on the One. That's some new-ish music. Softies taking that way back. That was a little 45. He Will Never Have to Know. Soda Gumball, some new music. I love the sound of that. Also has that very kind of twee sound. Crayon Flavor. Crayons don't really have a flavor. Or they shouldn't really have a flavor. Cub also off of, it's actually 33, but off of Little Records. 45 Shape, but 33. With New York City from 1993. That's a 3-record set in pink, yellow, and blue. It's one of my prized possessions that if I had to escape quickly, I would probably grab and take with me into the apocalypse. Then Brian at Bilston and the Contenary Wires. I always want to throw another syllable in there. With Every Song on the Radio Reminds Me of You. Shout out. That is actually not what that was. We played Under a Cat. That was not that. We have to fix that. But now we're going to play that next week. We listen Under a Cat. And I don't know if you have a cat, but I have a cat. And she is in charge of where I sit and what I do. And she's taken to like swatting my face if I do something that makes her unhappy. I don't really know what that's about. So we've covered all sorts of things. Coffee, BLTs, revolutionary era cocktails, making shrubs, which are out of vinegar. Like all sorts of things. But I did want to just one little tidbit before we get back to some more music. So I was watching CBS Sunday Morning, which is one of my favorite things to watch because it's very gentle and kind, and the world right now is not. And there was a segment about this golden retriever who had just kind of lost his spunk. He's on anti-seizure medication, and
His family brought home a little duckling from school. The school, I guess, hatched little ducks. And this duck, their dog, Marley, she got very attached to this little duck, and it brought back her spunk. And they were interviewing the little boy, who's owner of this dog, and he used this term that I really love, and I have... I just kept kind of saying it over, like turning it over in my head yesterday. And I woke up thinking about today to remind you to this term. And he said that his dog had stretched her joy to enjoy this duck. And I just love that, is the stretch your joy. And I think right now it is really hard to feel joy because it just feels like there's so much happening all the time. And there's, you know, not to get into like what's going on in the political world, but it's just stressful. Like, it's just, life is hard in general. Like, we all have things that we're facing all the time, and it can be challenging to feel joyful or to feel spunky or feel engaged or to feel connected. But if you can stretch your joy, like find it, find some people, find a book, find a movie, find WPRB, something that can bring you joy and fill your cup a little bit. It will help you face the other things that you're challenged with. And we all are. And that's what I hope that I do for you for these 2 hours. It certainly fills my cup. It certainly, being here with you today has stretched my joy. And I'm excited because I get to do it again on Friday morning. I'm subbing in. And so I will be here Friday from 7 to 10 a.m. If you missed all the show or some of it, or you want to listen to some of it again about BLTs, this particular show is rebroadcast on Saturday mornings from 7 to 9 a.m. All right. We're having a little bit of a throwback show, and it wouldn't be a throwback show with Stitching Pink unless there was Teenage Fan Club. And so we're going to have a little Teenage Fan Club and then whatever else for the next 15 minutes or so. I guess, again, you're listening to WPRB 103.3 FM on your radio dial. And this is Star Sign.

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This is DJ Stitching Pink with Stitch It Good Music You Can Craft To. Wrapping up here, I've had a lot of fun being with you. That was Elastica with Car Song. Shout out to all of our car people. If you're in a car, if you're a car lover, if you're just on your way somewhere. Matter Rose with Swim from 1992. And then we had Teenage Fan Club with Star Sign. And so I'm wrapping up here. 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I will be back this Friday from 7 to 10 a.m. And then again on Monday from 10 a.m. to noon. And I also just want to give a shout out to my car guy, Mitch, who is one of my biggest fans and supporter, and I love him. And we fell in love over a shared love of my first car, which is a 1976 BMW 2002 four-speed manual. Love that car. And that's how we knew that we both love cars. What can I say? Car people find each other. All right. All that's left is to say goodbye. And this is Astro Gilberto. Keep listening. And I'll be back again Friday morning, 7 a.m.

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103.3 WPRB Princeton. Sorry, did not mean to be so seductive at 12 noon, but doing my work for me is Joe Williams there with the Mel Lewis Thad Jones Orchestra there. And that's Hurry On Down. And you're hurried down here to 103.3 WPRB Princeton. Maybe you didn't hurry because it's darn hot outside. But it's a August afternoon and we're spinning jazz and beyond. I'm Dan Buskirk, and I'll be here for the next 3 hours, playing 2 hours of the latest and greatest in jazz. And then we're going to play an hour of rock and freeform sounds. Some things I've been trying to get to for a while. Very excited about all ahead. Including, we have new music coming up from the string player. I'm forgetting his name right now. Oh my goodness, it's been a beautiful morning, but Bradley Seabrook, Branford Seabrook. Oh man, I don't have that first name right. The great guitar player who's played with Mary Halverson. He has a new one coming out on the Out of Your Head label, and it features Bill Frisell. We'll be getting to that. We'll be getting to new music from Isaiah Collier, the saxophone player. He is a more pop-oriented record out on the Brownswood label. We'll be getting to that before the day is over. And right now, we have brand new music from Joyce, the Brazilian vocalist of legend. She's got a new record with her husband, Tutti Moreno, the great drummer. And it's part of that new the series from Adrian Young, Jazz is Dead, the 27th. Released from Jazz is Dead, the great majority of them bringing together with Adrian Young and his partner music from musicians who are in their elder years. He's really had some great energized releases from some elder statesmen of the music. This new one from Joyce and Tutti Moreno, among his best work, I think. Fantastic work that features Joyce. I don't know the last time I've heard her record. She's here on guitar and vocals, and Tutti Moreno's on drums. Adrian Young, he plays electric bass guitar and electric guitars and percussion throughout the record. Also, Gibi Dos Santos on percussion. It's a mix, I believe, of LA players and players from Brazil. This is called Soria de Novo. It's new music from the great Brazilian legend Joyce and Tutti Moreno here on 103.3 WPRB Princeton Community Supported Independent Radio.

103.3 WPRB Princeton. Another fantastic release from Kirk Kanufke out on the Steeplechase label. He's had a string of wonderful records on this label. A few years ago, he was a big award winner for a record called Cherry Co., which paid tribute to Don Cherry. This one kind of similar, a tribute to the great Yusef Lateef, entitled Brother. We heard the title cut. That is a Yusef Lateef composition. He does a bunch of Yusef Lateef compositions on here, but you know, he's no purist. There's a Pierre Dorje song that pops up in here and a couple Kanufke originals, but all in the spirit, I would say, of Yusef Lateef. A fantastic work for Kirk Kanufke, and you're hearing it here on Jazz Hours with Dan Buskirk on 103.3 WPRB. We also, you know, we fell into a Yusef Lateef thing there kind of spontaneously because we heard something from the classic Yusef Lateef Live at Pep's, recorded in 1965 at Pep's, right there on the corner of Broad and South Street in Philadelphia, was where this magic happened. Pep's a legendary spot. Nina Simone, John Coltrane, everybody played Pep's back in the day. Richard Williams on the trumpet, Mike Nock on the piano, Ernie Farrow, I believe that's Alice Coltrane's cousin, on the bass, and James Black, a wonderful drummer. He's here on the drums. And Yusef heard on the Shanay there, a double reeded Indian instrument, giving that tune its unique tone. We also heard Grant Green, another one that's a sort of fell on because it's been in my bag for a while. The classic album, Grandstand, from 1960.

1971, featuring Al Harewood on the drums, Jack McDuff on the organ there, and on the tenor sax and flute, Mr. Yusuf Lateef with Grant Green. And the top of the set, from out of Brazil, new music from the legendary Joyce with Tony Moreno, from the new Jazz Is Dead release, we heard Soria De Novo. And thanks so much for tuning in to Community Radio here, where we're keeping it real. Let me see. I think I got an announcement for you. Maybe we'll do that next break. How would that be? Let's get to some more music. We do have new music up now from Brandon Seabrook. Thank goodness somebody out in the chat there helped my brain malfunction there. The great Brandon Seabrook, he's been making wonderful music on the guitar and banjo a lot for the last few years, I think at least. We've been featuring his music here. He did a wonderful record with Cooper Moore, the multi-instrumentalist for the Astral Travels label a while back. Well, this new Brandon Seabrook brings him with a gentleman I would have to guess would be one of his idols, and that's the great guitarist Bill Frisell. Bill Frisell and Brandon Seabrook together on guitars. Brandon Seabrook plays the banjo as well throughout the record. They both play electric and acoustic. Rahsaan Carter, who showed up recently on that Maria Grand record, he's here on bass and on drums, another stellar modern player. Marcus Gilmore on the drums. Quite a band here. The album is still, I think, a couple of months from being out, but we'll give you a preview here. It's coming out on the Out of Your Head label. It'll be called Utility Modern. This is called The Guitar is a Weather Event Even. Brandon Seabrook here. 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

103.3 WPRB, recent impulse purchase. Pretty satisfied with this one from 1978 from Roy Ayers, the great vibraphonist, with Wayne Henderson, the trombonist from the Crusaders, from one of two records they made as collaborators. This one's Step Into Your Life. They did another one in 1980 called Prime Time. This one has a Heat of the Beat, which was a big British club hit back in the day, but a range of funky and disco stuff, and finally ended with that nice sort of fusion-y instrumental there, Swarte, from Roy Ayers and Wayne Henderson here. 103.3 WPRB Princeton. We also heard Victor Vieira Bronco's band, Bark Culture, from out of Philadelphia, from their record, which was getting a lot of positive attention. The Giant is Awkward, out on the Temper Phantom label. We heard the tune Farce. That was written by the pianist Sam Yulesman. Also on the record, John Moran on the bass and Joey Sullivan on the drums, and on the vibraphone, Victor Vieira Bronco, who's also part of Chad Taylor's quartet as well. Alison Miller's Boom Tick Boom, a favorite band and record of mine, featuring Alison Miller, the great drummer, band leader, and composer, with this all-star band, Myra Melford on the piano, Jenny Scheinemann on violin, Kirk Kanufke on cornet, the great Ben Goldberg on clarinet, and Todd Sikafoos on the upright bass. We heard from Alison Miller, Pig in a Sidecar. We also heard from Gabor Szabo, one of his dates from the 60s. What was that from? 1968. He does Sunshine Superman on that as well. And we heard him doing his own tune there, Bacchanal, from the great Hungarian guitarist Gabor Szabo. Brandon Seabrook at the top of the set with something from his new album, Utility Modern, which features Bill Frisell. We heard the guitar is a weather event, even. And you're here with Dan Buskirk on 103.3 WPRB Princeton. Glad to have you here at Community Radio, where you hear things you really don't hear across the dial. Right now, we have new music from the Brazilian saxophonist Ivo Perlman. Ivo Perlman has two records out. He's got another one called Synthanasia, which features Matthew Shipp and Bobby Capp and William Parker. We'll get to that in a couple weeks, I suppose. But right now we're going to hear from his trio record. What a trio he has here. Elliot Sharp on 8-string electric guitar, and the percussionist Ciro Baptista. He's here on percussion and vocals. Their album is called Tria Contagion. The name of this tune is Electric Bacchanalia. It's new music from Ivo Perlman here on 103.3 WPRB Princeton, community supported independent radio.

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Music from a group that calls itself Playtime, featuring three real master improvisers. The band features Ben Vita, whose work's been heard at the Guggenheim and much more, Booker Stardom, who is in the great Jeff Parker group, the ETA Quartet, and Will Epstein, who composes music for the Martha Graham Dance Company. They're together here on this new record entitled Playtime. The album's called Magic Object, and the song we just heard is called Public Broadcast. And you're here with Jazz Hours.

which has a nice portrait of Shemp Howard of the Three Stooges. Some say the greatest stooge. That was Shemp Records. I think they just put out a handful of releases that released this in 84. But Don Pullen's here on the piano, a man known for being influenced by Cecil Taylor, played with Charles Mingus, played with the great saxophonist George Adams a lot as well. Don Pullen on piano here. I believe that is his composition as well. Double Arc Jake, the tune we heard. Beaver Harris on the drums, Hamiet Blewett on the baritone saxophone from the World Saxophone Quartet. Ricky Ford on tenor saxophone. Buster Williams from Camden, New Jersey on the bass. Francis Haynes heard gloriously there on the steel drums. The opening cut is a sidelong cut and features a quartet of French horns and Candido on percussion. It's a fantastic record, certainly a fantastic record. A well-kept secret, recently reissued by the Corbett versus Dempsey label. We also heard at the top of the set the trio of Evo Perelman, Elliot Sharp, and Ciro Baptista from their new release, Try a Contagion. We heard Electric Bacchanalia. And WPRB wants you to know about the Latin American Legal Defense and Education Fund, LALDEF. The Latin American Legal Defense and Education Fund is a grassroots nonprofit organization formed to defend the civil rights of all immigrants in Mercer County and facilitate their access to health care and education, as well as to advance cross-cultural understanding in the Mercer County area. They seek to prevent human rights violations, educate immigrants about their rights and responsibilities, and foster their integration into the civic fabric of our communities. LALDEF relies on the generous support of our community of advocates and volunteers. 80% of their budget comes from donors. To learn more or to make a donation, you can go to www.laldef.org. And this has been a public service announcement for WPRB Princeton, community-supported independent radio. Was glad to finally track down a copy of this beautiful new EP from Yaz Ahmad. Always beautiful design in her work. It's a beautiful insert with artwork as well. It's entitled Shinrin Yoku, which means forest bathing, from what I understand. And it features Yaz Ahmad's wonderful trumpet here, as well as the quarter-tone flugelhorn, field recordings, electronic drums, and keyboard programming. Noel Langley on the electronics, drum, and keyboard programming. I'm sorry, Noel Langley on the trumpet and flugelhorn as well. Samuel Halkvist on the guitars. Katrine Amsler on additional drum programming and vocal percussion. And Karina Sylvester on the reek, derbuka, cymbals, and tabal. 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

New music from Alexander Hawkins, maybe my favorite release from him yet, one called No Nation But Imagination. Fantastic. New record from him. We heard the tune Open Sea, Boats Land. We heard Rodri Davis on the harp, made Drake on the drums, Nicole Mitchell on the flute, Michael Wright on turntables and live sampling, and British keyboardist Alexander Hawkins on piano, synthesizer, and sampler. Here on Jazz Hours on 103.3 WPRB, we also heard Babatunde Lee, a wonderful drummer and percussionist. He was in the San Francisco Bay Area in the 90s and started recording in the mid-90s. He had a record back in the 70s with a group that was fantastic as well. He released records, I guess for about the 10 or 15 years, and around 2010, he hasn't really performed. I looked up, it seems like he's alive and online. He was teaching at a Gettysburg College, I believe, for a while. But, we could use more recordings from Babatunde Lee. He's joined here by Kumbumba Frank Lacey on trombone, Hilton Ruiz, the great Cuban piano player, John Benitez on the bass, Mario Rivera on reeds, and Kevin Jones on percussion. We heard the tune Jackie and the Beanstalk from Babatunde Lee. Nyazama Ahmed on the top of the set with something from Shinrin Yoku, A Moment to Be Free. And we've got a few more minutes here. I want to slip a few more new things in. Let's start off with something I got in the mail recently from the great pianist Rand Blake. He's somebody known for backing vocalist. He's here with Dominique Eade. Their new one is called Roots and Byways. Rand Blake, they always mention the adjective glacial to talk about his wonderful slow piano playing. Famously played with the Gene Lee back in the 60s and made some stunning all-time great records. Here they are doing the Mancini tune Dreamsville. It's Rand Blake on piano and Dominique Eade on the voice here on 103.3 WPRB Princeton Community Supported Independent Radio.

103.3 WPRB Princeton. Recent release from two piano players. Rare that two piano players play together, but here's Satoko Fuji from out of Japan and Myra Melford. Two wonderful improvisational players playing together here on the new one called Katahari from the Rogue Art label. We heard the tune Chalk that was written by Myra Melford. And it's interesting. I was listening to this for the first time in the car and trying to figure out which piano player was on, which speaker. But it turns out that they didn't want you to think of them as two different piano players. In fact, they switch pianos and switch stereo sides in which they're on. So you just think of them together as a whole there. You're here with Dan Buskirk, the waning moments of the jazz section of the show. We also heard Rand Blake and Dominique Eade with Dreamsville from a new one called Roots and Byways. And that's going to do it for the jazz section, but stick around. We got lots of great things ahead, including new music from Blonde Redhead. Let's kick things off with a jazz saxophonist by the name of Isaiah Collier. I had no idea he had, singing talents as well. This new record out on the Brownswood Recording label finds the saxophonist making a very nice sort of Stevie Wonder-esque R&B record. It's got five songs on this EP. This is called Where I'm Loved. New music from saxophonist and vocalist Isaiah Collier here on 103.3 WPRB Princeton.

103.3 WPRB. Ending that set with a little tribute to Jeff Monoman Connolly, the lead singer of The Liars, who passed away a little over a week ago. There he is from 81, doing High on Yourself from an early EP. These were all out on the Ace of Hearts label from out of Boston. Just a top tier garage rock of the day. I love her still. I always will, from the 1986 album Liars, Liars, and from 1983 from the album On Fire, F-Y-R-E. Don't Give It Up Now, from The Liars. You got to see The Liars a lot in the day if you lived on the East Coast. He toured up and down a lot and was famous for fully committed rock and roll shows. I'll tell a story. It's a little self-congratulatory, but I'll say it anyway. I was out at a Sunday night show with The Liars at J.C. Dobbs in Philly, probably 85 or so. And it wasn't particularly crowded. I think maybe it was snowing that night or something. But anyway, the Liars played, and I danced around a lot, and they were fantastic. And after they got off stage, I kind of moved over to talk to Jeff Connolly. He's like, "This is a horrible crowd. It's a horrible night, a horrible crowd here." Then he looked at me and said, "I saw you dancing, though. You were cool." So that was my takeaway for that night. Rest in peace, the great Jeff Connolly. We also heard in that set from out of Montreal, La Securité and Na Na.

at the top of the set, the saxophonist, now out there singing Where I'm Loved from his new EP out on the Brownswood record label. Dan Buskirk here for another half hour or so. We're expecting DJ Tiz at the top of the hour. Let's start this set off with some new music from Blonde Redhead. I hope this is the lead single of a forthcoming album, but it's just been released. It's called Blood Spilled. New music from the New York group Blonde Redhead here on 103.3 WPRB Princeton. And that is exactly not the new Blonde Redhead. New Blonde Redhead here.

0: 103.3 WPRB Princeton. Dan Buskirk looking to get out. I'm be gone at the top of the hour. And we'll have more great music ahead. The Meters doing Looka Pie Pie behind me. We just heard the Del Rubio Triplets. I'm wearing my t-shirt. I dated the Del Rubio Triplets. That's from their album Whip It from 1994. Chicka Chicka Boom Chick. Opus Kink from LDUK. I Have to Shine My Sunday Shoes from their album The Sweet Goodbye. Yard Act, also from out of the UK. Talky Talky People from their latest You're Gonna Need a Little Music. Pigeon, been waiting for that one to come out. It'll be out in September. We heard Black James Dean from the album Alla National from Pigeon. New music from Proto Martyr. From a forthcoming album, Hotel Usana, we heard Sounds You Cannot Hear. The top of the set was Blonde Redhead, Blood Spilled. Thanks a lot for listening. I'll be back with you next week here on 103.3 WPRB Princeton Community Supported Independent Radio.
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Good afternoon. You are listening to It Is What It Is on WPRB 103.3. My name is Tiz, and today, this is what it is.

Red eyes, look up and see all you've done, the path you've come, the things that you've achieved. And when you're doubting, I hope you'll trust in me.

Let's look up and see. All you've done, the path you've come, the things that you've achieved. And when you're doubting, I hope you'll trust in me.

Well, good afternoon again. We are here to mark a, for now somber, but ultimately joyous occasion. This show is going to be about a journey into the dark. The next life in general. It's going to be a memorial for Glenn Hansard in the second hour of the show. But as per usual, we are exploring an idea with help from some video game music and some other music at the same time. This is from a little-known Japanese Super Famicom game called Glory of Heracles 4. It's a track called At the Grounds of Eternal Atonement. It is composed by Masaki Iwasaki. Before this, we had Jules Reedy with Searchlight off of their album Ghost Spirit 2025. They have a new one coming up in September. And all of their stuff is delightfully weird and good and just a little bit mournful, but also moving forward in the way that we're looking for right now. Before that, we had Toby Fox with Walking Home from Deltarune Chapter 5, released this year. And before that, we had Zoe Amba with Another Time from their album Eyes Full from Matador, also released this year. We had the Bedquilt Ramblers with This World Is Not My Home, that's off of Kentucky Route Zero, the indie classic completed in 2020. And we kicked the main part of the show off with Glenn Hansard, The Reason for the Season. That was Stay the Road. It was a live version from a show called Off Camera, released about 10 years ago. We did have kind of our vamp track at the beginning. It was Hirokazu Tanaka, also known as Hip Tanaka. That was stage one from Kid Icarus, which is a 1986 Nintendo game. It is about a journey out of the underworld into the sky. And that's kind of the vibe we're going to have for at least the next little bit of the show. A little grim for now, but it will get more heartfelt and more peaceful as our thoughts about grief are wont to do. So stick around, enjoy the tunes, explore the full spectrum of human experience. That's certainly what Glenn would want us to do. And I'll meet you back here soon. This is It Is What It Is on WPRB 103.3, New Jersey's only radio station.

This is, you got to walk that lonesome valley. 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Yes. And you got to walk it for yourself. Can't nobody walk it for you. This valley, I guess you know what valley I'm talking about. Can't nobody walk it for you. You got to walk it for yourself. That's right.

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The dog you really gotta dread is the one that howls inside your head. 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
2: 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We'll try again next fall.
0: Wait for me.

Welcome back. We are almost at the end of our passage. Soon we're just going to be talking about Glenn. This is Eliguro, an incredibly important maker of and thinker about games. Liz Ryerson. She made a really monumental game called Problematic that is a very difficult playthrough in a variety of ways, but is a really important indie game in the history and the canon way back. This is her new album. It's called St. Elizabeth. This song is called The Known. It's going to be a little gloomy and moody until it's not. And again, in the way that grief kind of works on you. Before this, we had Darren Korb and Ashley Barrett with Paper Boats. That was from the Transistor soundtrack, released 2014. We had Fergus McCready with The Pass off of his album, The Shealing Companion Pieces from Edition Records, which I'm kind of minorly obsessed with lately. We had one of the few repeats I've done in the history of the show. We had Jeff and Rob Pfeiffer with Love Theme from Down the World, Merville's Ambition, where they somehow managed to squeeze an entire vocal track into the Super Nintendo cartridge. And somehow the compression makes it sound even better. It's like that old Brian Eno quote about whatever is the cringiest, weirdest facet of a media becomes its signature when you're looking back. The tracking from a VHS tape or the sound of rewinding a cassette. You know, that the cringy, weird parts are the ones that stick with us. And I think there's something there for when you lose people, too. Before that, we had the entire cast of Hadestown with Wait For Me reprise. That is a original Broadway recording from 2019, released by Sing It Again Records. Before that, we had Motoi Sakuraba and Shinji Tamura with Biting Cold from the Tales of Phantasia soundtrack. That's a 1995 Super Nintendo game. And we kicked things off with the OG Mississippi John Hurt with You've Gotta Walk That Lonesome Valley. That is a version from Pete Seeger's Rainbow Quest, if you can ever find a way to look that up. We are about to end our run of talking and musing and feeling and experiencing the final passage in the abstract. And in the second hour of the show, we are going to move towards All Glenn Hansard All the Time. And I'll have a lot to say at that point. There's like going to be kind of a lead-in. So for now, I'm going to let Eliguro go to town. It does get a little brighter at the end of the song, I promise. 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

0: All right, so as we return to the Kid Icarus soundtrack, again by Hip Tanaka, and as we have just listened to Body of Mind by Why Cry off their new album How Now, let's talk about Glenn Hansard. I will admit this show is a little bit of a setup. We had an hour that makes death out to be this very lonesome journey, this walk that you take by yourself, maybe on behalf of other people or towards other people or away from other people, but a very solitary venture. And if there's one thing that I can see kind of pouring over Glenn Hansard's career, it's that nothing of consequence is done alone. He starts out as a member of The Frames. He becomes a movie star when he joins The Commitments. He becomes an even bigger movie star when he works together with Marketa Irglova on Once. And they become the Swell Season for a while. And he's always in and out of collaborations with other artists. He kind of falls into Eddie Vedder's circle at times. He's worked with Bruce Springsteen. He's been all over, to the point where there's this kind of Irish singer-songwriter style that he popularizes and spreads worldwide. He owes a lot to Dylan, for sure, and he'll admit that, but there's something in the way that he is aiming to bring people together and aiming to be a source of emotion, of healing, of abundance, that I think is worth noting. So I'm going to let him talk for himself for the most part, but I did want to kind of preface there. I got the idea to do this show for my mother, who, shout out, Mom, wanted to hear some Glenn Hansard. And I wasn't sure if I knew enough Glenn Hansard, but it turns out I do. And it turns out there's a lot of really good stuff I didn't know that we're going to hear as well. So buckle up. I've been meaning for a long time to do a show about love. And I think this might actually secretly be it, because I think that's what Glenn was about. So I will now let you see all this for yourself, hopefully, and we'll see what happens. This is WPRB 103.3, Princeton, New Jersey. Let's play some Glenn Hansard.
1: We got time for one quick song, so we ain't gonna mess around here. We want to sing you a song from Dublin.

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That's not really important to the song. What's important to the song is that he's missing his girl. And this song is called The L Triangle. And the chorus of this song just goes, and the L Triangle went jingle jangle all along the banks of the Royal Canal. You'll get it by the end of the song. But by the end of the song, we'd

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You've had a few drinks, you're walking home, you've got a bit of a melody in your head. The world is good. And if we do our jobs right now, you might be singing this song when you're walking home tonight.

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We gotta get off now. But before we do, let's sing it one more time. At the top of your voices, we gotta drown out that.

They started life busking in Grafton Street. They are now one of the most sought-after live acts around the town. They jet off to America on Sunday for a two-week tour, and their new single is due to crack the top 50 this weekend. Put your hands over your ears, because the tune is called Revelation. Put your hands over your ears, but first of all, put your hands together to welcome from Dublin, the North Side, wouldn't you know, The Frames.

Welcome back. That was Glenn Hansard and Lisa O'Neill playing Fairy Tale of New York at the funeral for Shane McGowan of the Pogues. Before that, we had his guitar playing on The Commitments' Chain of Fools from the motion picture soundtrack of that name. The Commitments, that is, not Chain of Fools. Released 1991 from Geffen. Before that, we had The Frames with Revelate live from The Late Late Show in 1995. That's the Irish Late Late Show, for those paying attention. And we kick things off with The Old Triangle. That's a live version from Lollapalooza 2014, with Glenn inviting all the roadies and everybody else up on stage to sing a verse. And of course, because a lot of them are Irish roadies, they've got no problem singing a verse. Take to it like fish in water. What we're going to be hearing next is Jack Johnson and Glenn Hansard together on Any Day Now I Shall Be Released. And I think if anything's been notable so far, it's that Glenn is always bringing more people into the mix. He's inviting the crowd to sing. He's inviting people up on stage to sing. He was an incredibly giving and generous performer. He started out as a busker, and so I think there's a notion written deep in him that music doesn't happen alone. You need the audience. You need your bandmates. It's not something you do to an empty room. Let's hear the rest of that song Any Day Now. 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

This song has a little explanation. It's in our old language, which is still used. We call it Gaeilge. And this song comes from the Gaeltacht. And it comes from a time when religion was forbidden, and our own religion was forbidden. Another religion was being brought in, and this song used to be sung. It's a love song, and the singer asks the question, "Were you at the Mass Rock? Were you at the Rock? Yeah, the Mass Rock. Did you see my love? Was she shining and beautiful? Was she asking for me? Or was she the fruit of womanhood, and was she asking for me?" And the second verse goes, "Yes, I was at the Rock. Yes, I saw your love. Yes, she was absolutely gorgeous. And no, she wasn't. Or yes, she was." It depends whether, and this is the code of the song. The answer at the end would be either yes or no. And if the answer, the song would be sung in public, a gathering of people. And if the answer was yes, it would mean that the local people would be safe to go to this secret place, the Rock, to practice their service, their Mass. And if the answer was yes, they could go. And if the answer was no, they couldn't go. So it's a code song, but it's very beautiful. Now.

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I don't need cunning nor falsity, sleight of hand or sorcery.

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0: Light luminescent, hold out somehow. 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I want to do one more, is that right? Then we're finished.
1: What do you think?
0: Yeah. Does anyone want to hear anything in particular? We're pretty easy. Just, nope, cool. We'll do the, okay, let's do. If I ask you to sing a little bit, would you sing? It's very simple. I'll teach you the part this time. I won't just ask you to make something up. Do you have that cap on?
2: Yeah. Can I
0: just
2: sit there?
0: Do it.
2: You sing.
0: Yeah? Yeah. Well, okay, whatever. Yeah, cool. So, we'll just do a little rehearsal so it sounds amazing on the radio. Is that cool? So it goes, it's the two-part kind of little melody. It goes, da da da da da da. It's the first part. And the second part is very similar, but just changes at the end. Da da da da da da da da da da. You try that? Da da da da da da da. That's the first one. Cool. And it'll fall on the word like here, so it's like, because you're here, you'll hear it anyway. I'll give you a nod for when I want you to come in, but it'll be a very obvious kind of so this is called Back Broken. This song's reset, but it's ultimately it's a kind of a good, it's, you know, it's that feeling of being depleted of energy when you're just completely, when you've just got nothing left and you hit that place where you're actually cool with everything that happens. You become just that moment of, you know, that when you're on a plane and the turbulence is insane and you're freaked out and you're praying and you're praying and you're, and then you sort of hit this point where I might die. Okay. And you just kind of relax. So this is about that, but emotionally and, you know. So it's called Back Broke. Not a sad song, but a sad song. The kind of thesis of the song is that if you're really willing to talk about your sadness, that ultimately, it's like the blues. If you sing about the stuff that's really happening to you, ultimately it emanates good stuff. You one would hope. So. Back broke. And happy.

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0: We've never had an encore, but you know, we could, you know.
1: Thanks so much for doing this.
2: It's a real pleasure. This is brilliant.
1: None of us are working.
2: It's so much, yeah. It's great.
3: Would you like some whole grain cereal?
2: Not right this second, but I'll have some. Yeah, I just want to say, like, if it sounds sucky, I don't care. But we're Irish and we listen to NPR pretty much anywhere we are. So it's for us, last year when we were doing, you know, bits of radio and stuff for once, it was whenever we got to an NPR station, it was almost like that was the time when we had a real conversation. So it was a real it was a real joy. So thanks to you guys for anyway. So. This is called When Your Mind's Made Up.

So, if you ever want something and you call, call, then I'll come running.

That about brings us to the end. We're going to have one more kind of half a song. That was Glenn with Marketa Irglova, his once co-star and part of the band This Fall Season that they formed for a little while. That was on NPR's Tiny Desk. It was the first ever recorded encore in the history of Tiny Desk because they kept clapping and Glenn was game, busker that he is. Speaking of The Swell Season and speaking of once, I think we've got time for one more song, or at least part of one. This has been It Is What It Is on WPRB 103.3, Princeton, New Jersey. Thank you for listening and have a lovely afternoon and evening.

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right, all right, all right, all right. Relax, everybody. I'm here. It's 5 o'clock. 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My name is Mike Lapica. Delighted to be sitting in for this evening's edition of the New Music Hour. For the next, we're already down 2 minutes, so it's let's dispense with the chatter and get down to what matters, which is the spinning of all these sparkly new platters. 60 minutes of the best new music to cross my desk lately. Momentarily, as soon as I get bobulated, you'll be able to follow along on tonight's live playlist by going to WPRB.com/chat and checking in there. But in the meantime, let us kick things off this evening with music from Panda Bear. From a new record called A Question of When, and on this record, Panda Bear of Animal Collective gets help from what is or who is undoubtedly the most famous person to ever personally vomit into one of WPRB's trash cans. Of course, I'm talking about Sonic Boom. You know him, you love him from the Spaceman 3 and Spectrum. They have a new collaborative record out right now. Let's hear a song from it called Revive Him. This is WPRB Princeton.

Just because it's WPRB doesn't mean that it's anti-hit. I believe in hits. I believe in the power of hits. And I want that song to be a hit. That's Philadelphia's Mesh right here on the New Music Hour, doing Violent Peasant from their new record on Feel It. It's called No Fun At All. And Violent Peasant, as I keep saying, is what I feel like all of us are well on our way towards becoming. It's only a matter of time. Behind that, music from Gitkin, from a recent record on the Wonder Wheel label called We're the South Winds Wail, which is not fun to try to say quickly with a hot microphone in front of your face. A song called Call My Name, and Panda Bear and Sonic Boom up top with a track from their new collaborative record on Domino called A Question of When. That was something called Revive Him. All this evening, afternoon, whatever, and all for you, my dear friends and accomplices here on WPRB Princeton, 103.3 FM and WPRB.com. It's the New Music Hour with your special guest host this week, Mike Lupica, ordinarily here on Tuesday mornings from the ungodly hour of 7 a.m. to the slightly more godly hour of 10 a.m., which means, yes, I'll be back here in like 13 hours. So deal with it. In service of trying to get as much great new music crammed in to the precious little time that we have here this afternoon, we're going to hop right back to it with something from a new 12-inch on the Celluloid label from a Parisian duo called Honk Gong. The song is called Dissociate here on the New Music Hour.

As they say, things that were not on my bingo card for 2026. Among them, perhaps chief among them, a new record by Some Velvet Sidewalk, who put out a bunch of great records that were like super popular at WPRB like 30 some odd thousand years ago, early 1990s, whenever that was. But who knew? Yeah, they had a new one coming out called Critters Encore. We just heard a song from it called Velvet Rabbit Portal. And they just played in the area. They were at Flemington DIY about a week or two ago. And seeing in the chat from listener David, apparently that show in Flemington was, quote, sparsely attended, unquote. And that is one of the seven great crimes of this month of August, calendar year 2026. We will not talk about the other six just now. Music from Honk Gong at the top of that set with a song called Dissociate, which is one of my favorite one of my favorite words to say and one of my least favorite words to try to spell quickly. That's from a new single on the recently reacted Celluloid record label. All this afternoon and all for you, my dear friends and accomplices here on WPRB's New Music Hour. My name is Mike Lapica. Delighted to be sitting in with you for the last 24 minutes and the next 36 as well. As you have probably deduced, it's kind of like a marathon mad dash here to like get through all these great records, or at least get through as many of them as possible in the short amount of time that we have together. So let's move on. Few people, in fact, I would say pretty much no one, really have the creative license in this universe to do a cover of Gil Scott-Heron's The Revolution Will Not Be Televised. However, there is one exception to that. Of course, I'm talking about Brian Jackson, frequent Gil Scott-Heron collaborator, and he's got a new record out called Now More Than Ever, and this great version of that song, getting some help out from Black Thought here on WPRB Princeton.

That is Panic Shack here on WPRB, something called Pockets from their debut record on the Brace Yourself label. Coming out of England, and I think that I heard that they were opening for the Sex Pistols, whatever that even means in 2026. I have no idea. But well done, Panic Shack. Glad that things seem to be working out for them. Lava LaRue behind that from their great new digital single, which is called Prince of Bologna. If you are a fan of the parkour, there is a rather dizzying sort of first-person video, parkour video accompanying that song, which you can find on YouTube. And it's kind of great because it creates the illusion, if not necessarily the reality, that Lava LaRue filmed it themselves, since their dreadlocks are sort of like flapping in front of the camera as they leap over rooftops and run across stairwells somewhere in London. Kind of great, like I said, from Lava LaRue, a new digital single. Brian Jackson up top with a new version of The Revolution Will Not Be Televised, featuring Black Thought, from a new release on BBE Records called Now More Than Ever Indeed. It's great to be here. 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My name is Mike Lapica. Usually here with you every Tuesday morning from 7 to 10 a.m., as I will be tomorrow morning. But sitting in here this evening, taking a mad dash through some of the best new records to have crossed my desk in recent memory. And look, I'm a fan of many things, and I try to seize every opportunity that I can to try to liken my own taste to that of Brian Eno's. And so I say that, or I bring that up as a way of introducing this next record from Lee Nalchi. They're from South Korea, and they have definitely caught Brian Eno's ear. He had some quote about them saying that they have completely changed the way that he thinks about music. And I think that's reason enough for us, for all of us to give them a listen right now. From their new EP called Here Comes That Crow, this is a song called Hee Hee Ha Ha on WPRB.

All of the pagan vibes are welcome on this afternoon's program, clearly. Oh boy. Music there from Fairies, a group that purposefully crowds themselves in mystery. They don't tell anybody where they're from, who the band members are, nothing. They cloak themselves in mystery. And in an era where everybody instantly knows everything that there is to know about everything, I think that is a bold career move, and I applaud them for it. A song called Don't Stop from a new record on the World of Echo label called I Wander. And before that, some more pagan vibes. That was just sort of like galloping across the countryside with like a goat horn full of alcohol. That's a thing, right? Didn't they like drink out of like goat? Or maybe I'm mixing up my medieval pagan references. Anyway, it doesn't matter. It's from this Welsh band who have the curious name. It's spelled MWSOG, and it's all in capitals to make the statement even more bold. So maybe it's pronounced MWSOG. Maybe it's pronounced Mwsog. I mean, they're Welsh. It honestly could be pronounced Lilligodfiernig, and I would have to run with it. But all I can tell you with any confidence is that their new digital single is called Gododin, and I love them, and I want them to be my boyfriend, because this record rules. Linalchi at the top of that set from South Korea, from a new EP called Here Comes That Crow. On Lukabop, a song called Hee Hee Ha Ha, which is very, very, very fun to sing along with. Get it? Got it? Good? 12 minutes left in this evening's edition of the New Music Hour. My name is Mike Lapica. Thanks for hanging out for the last 47 or so of your Earth minutes. Got a couple more songs that we can squeeze in here before we clear out and make way for Lucy Leopard, who's coming up at the top of the next hour, filling in for DJ AWOL tonight. So let's dispense with the chatter and get back to what matters, which is the spinning of platters. Here's a new sort of like disco summer bop jam from Mia Doi Todd on WPRB Princeton.

hands down the best show that I saw in the last 6 months, I'd say. That was the Death Valley Girls doing Fire and Brimstone, a great Link Wray cover from their recent 7-inch on Suicide Squeeze Records. And they were just in town not long ago, opening for Man Man at Underground Arts in Philadelphia. Perhaps you were there, perhaps you were not, but I can definitely recommend that you should be there next time they are in town. Suicide Squeeze Records just had a big event on Bandcamp where they made all of their stuff pay what you want download. So hopefully you grabbed some goodies from that label, from the Death Valley Girls, Blackwater Holy Light among them, a bunch of other great bands on that label. Mia Doy Todd behind that doing something called Human Experience. That's the title track from a new record on the City Zen record label. A great sort of like summer, mellow, peaceful disco bop for the ages. All for you and all this afternoon, my dear friends and accomplices, here on WPRB Princeton, 103.3 FM and WPRB.dammit. My name's Mike Lupica. It's been a delight to fill in for the New Music Hour this evening. Stay tuned. 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I'll be back tomorrow morning, 7 a.m., so perhaps see you there. 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

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I am Lucy Leopard, subbing in for DJ AWOL. My regular show is called Deconvolution, and it's Thursday nights from 11 p.m. to 1 a.m., so if you ever find yourself awake in that hour or that time frame, those 2 hours, come join us. It is a lot of fun. But I'm very, very glad to be here with y'all tonight. We just listened to Let's Be Sophisticated by the International Exiles off of a recent re-release of some Australian post-punk recordings. So I highly recommend that you check it out. There's a lot of cool stuff in there, and we will be revisiting some Australian post-punk and post-post-punk a little bit later. But for right now, I am going to be playing some songs from the Pacific Northwest Riot Girl movement. I am very excited to be bringing these to you. I think, you know, I'll be talking a little bit throughout about, the whole scene and the way that that developed and the influence that it's had on modern music. But for right now, we're gonna listen to some Bratmobile. This is Cherry Bomb.

That was Hamster Baby by Bikini Bill. Bikini Kill, excuse me. Before that, we had Hip Like Junk by 7 Year Bitch, and then Resist Psychic Death, also by Bikini Kill, Miss Hell by Calamity Jane, and Right Now by Babes in Toyland. I really like that last one, Hamster Baby, because it actually sort of reminds me of something that I learned when I was putting the show together, which is that at a lot of Bikini Kill shows, because the sound systems were so bad, they used to pass out sheets with the lyrics, like pieces of paper with the lyrics on them, so that people could, I guess, follow along and participate in the song's message. But, you know, that one is fun because it's very hard to tell what's going on. We just listened to a bunch of sort of classic mainstays of the scene. It's a little, I want to talk a little bit about like everything that was going on in the Pacific Northwest in the early 90s and sort of what that meant, but it's a little tricky because I wasn't there. Unlike some people, I was not able to participate. I was also not born. You know, a lot of these bands actually have reunited and have toured. Bikini Kill, I know, has been out and about, and I have tickets to see Heavens to Betsy in the fall. So if they're not sold out, I recommend that you check that out because I think it'll be really interesting, really cool to see. But I guess to sort of contextualize a lot of this, I wanted to read, you know, some of these, like, in their own words, the way that these artists sort of represented themselves. So here is by Toby Vail, who was in Bikini Kill. By Toby Vail, a piece called About What It Means to Be an All-Girl Band. The question is, should it matter and why or why not? I end up trying to contextualize the limits of what is now known as second wave feminism as a reaction to a post-war idea of femininity. I get sort of confused using loaded, unspecific terms like equality and set up a dichotomy of sameness versus oneness, which is somewhat muddled. But what I am struggling with is not wanting to have to throw out femininity in order to be a feminist. I'm trying to come up with a way of feeling okay about being a girl or even girly, yet I want there to be equality between men and women. So I talk a lot about the differences being okay and saying that it's okay that girls and boys are different, but that doesn't mean that we aren't equal. It goes too far talking essentialism here. I am also talking about the general terms without situating my experience in terms of race, class, nation, or sexual orientation, universalizing. This is about a month before I took my first feminist theory class, so I really had no language for what I was trying to discuss and had not yet developed an analysis of how race, class, gender intersect. Still, it's pretty interesting. Anyway, I'll cut that off there, but we'll talk a little bit more about sort of like the complicated racial politics of this whole scene and how that was or wasn't resolved. We can just go ahead and get back into some of the music. Up next, we're going to be listening to Axemen by Heavens to Betsy.

One, two, three, four. Okay, I've forgotten how to ride a bike. They say you never do, but it happens. One, two, three, four.

Thanks. That was Motorcycle Boy by Courtney Love of the band at the International Pop Underground Convention in 1991. Before that, we heard Strong White Male by Mecha Normal, also at the International Pop Underground Convention. This was, I guess, festival? You know, live music space put on by Kill Rock Stars, now known as K Records, where in 1991, like I said, where a lot of, you know, up and coming bands in this scene performed and is sort of widely considered to be very influential. Before that, we heard White Girl by Heavens to Betsy, which I think is a sort of really interesting song to listen to in the context of some of the like challenges that the Riot Girl movement faced in terms of like lack of inclusivity and lack of discussion about like racial issues. You can sort of hear the tension there a little bit, I think, because the, you know, the way that the vocals are like a little bit, feel sort of self-effacing or like ironic, but is sort of gesturing at a legitimate problem. It's funny in a way that I don't really know how to describe, so make of that what you will. And then before that, we had Hot Topic by La Tigra, Kathleen Hanna's, the project that she was involved with after Bikini Kill, that, you know, she sort of described as being like a love letter to like the movement and then to also a lot of the like scholars and academics and activists that came before her. And just a really sweet song. And then before that, we had Tunic, Song for Karen by Sonic Youth. So, like I said, the last song that we listened to was by Courtney Love, the band. It should be said that Courtney Love, the person, was not in this band. And for as much as Hole is associated with, like, you know, mid-90s feminist-ish mainstream pop punk, she really worked hard to be distant from the Riot Girl movement and, you know, said many times that she's not associated and that she's sort of different from, you know, the rest of the girls in that scene. And then also, you know, there were a lot of sort of like interpersonal challenges. It's my understanding that at one point she punched Kathleen Hanna at a live event, or maybe it was the other way around. But anyway, lots of challenges there. But and then also Toby Vail of Bikini Kill declined to be the drummer for Nirvana. So kind of an interesting tension. But then at the same time, I think it's worth pointing out that, you know, all these girls in these bands like made a lot possible for other musicians, even though they were sort of outside the mainstream. And so I think that, and also, of course, like Courtney Love really was like treated pretty poorly in general in the mainstream press. And I will say that she's sort of my ride or die problematic fave, big fan, complicated person. But anyway, without further ado, this is Credit in the Straight World by Hole.

That was City of Angels by The Distillers. Before that, we had Burn Don't Freeze by Sleater-Kinney and Complex Female Characters, also by Sleater-Kinney. 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I am Lucy Leopard, filling in for DJ AWOL, and we have been listening to some early 90s Riot Girl music, but with the last couple of songs, we kind of shifted over towards a sort of post-Riot Girl, you know, punk bands. And for the rest of the show, for the next half of the show, we're going to be listening to some more contemporary music. And I think that, you know, it's pretty, you know, with a lot of these songs, I think it's the influence is pretty clear, but then also it's just really cool to see the way that the sound is developed and all of the different sort of like things that have happened, and, you know, the through lines and divergences and all that good stuff. And, you know, when I was putting the show together, I was thinking a lot about, you know, the gender of it all. We talked a little bit about that. I read a Tony Vail piece about what it means to be in a girl band, what a girl band is, and how that connects to the movement. And I think that, you know, there's a lot to unpack there. But one thing that I was sort of like considering when I was putting this together and thinking about some of the bands that came later was just the ways that a lot of my favorite bands kind of got big and then were just immediately accused of selling out. I mean, even the Yeah Yeah Yeahs, like before their first official release, you know, people were very skeptical of their whole deal. And of course they hit it big. But, you know, I think that then also, like, there's sort of something interesting to consider with Liz Phair and Exile in Guyville, which is itself kind of a, you know, comeback against this very bro-y scene in Chicago around, like, music criticism and how that really sort of influenced, like, their music and the ways that they kind of, like, either felt like they did or didn't have permission to try new things or experiment with different sounds. So, yeah, you know, shout out to the Riot Girls, and shout out to everyone who came after. Up next, we're going to listen to Y Control by the Yeah Yeah Yeahs.

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So you're invited to be on Oprah, and you don't have a problem. But you want to go on the show, and so you need a problem. And so you invent a problem. But if you're not an expert in problems, you're probably not going to make up a very plausible problem. And so you're probably going to get nailed. You're going to get exposed. And you're going to have to bow down and apologize and beg for the public's forgiveness.

does it try to solve your problems? The big question is always, how can I get control? How can I take control? But don't forget, this is a question for the regular viewer. The person who's barely getting by. The person who's watching shows about people with problems. The person who's one of the 60% of the U.S. population. 1.3 weeks away. 1.3 paychecks away from a shelter. In other words, a person with problems. So when experts say, let's get to the root of the problem, let's take control of the problem, because if you take control of the problem, you can solve the problem. Often this doesn't work at all because the situation is completely out of control.

Now, sometimes experts lend you money. And sometimes they lend you lots of money. And sometimes when the subprime mortgages collapse and banks close and businesses fail and the crisis spreads around the world, sometimes other experts say, just because all the markets crashed doesn't mean it's necessarily a bad thing. And other experts say, just because all your friends were fired and your family's broke and we didn't see it coming doesn't mean that we were wrong. And just because you lost your job and your house and all your savings doesn't mean that you don't have to pay for the bailouts for the traders and bankers and the speculators. Because only an expert can design a bailout

strong, and huge waves are wiping out cities, and hurricanes are everywhere, and everyone knows it's a problem. But if some of the experts say it's no problem, and if other experts claim it's no problem, or explain why it's no problem, then it's simply not a problem. But when an expert says it's a problem, and makes a movie about the problem, and wins an Oscar about the problem, and gets the Nobel Prize about the problem, then all the other experts have to agree. It is most likely a problem.

can invade another country and frighten it and ruin it and create havoc and civil war in that other country. If the experts say it's not a problem, and everyone agrees they're experts and good at seeing problems, then invading those countries is simply not a problem. And if a country tortures people and holds citizens without cause or trial and sets up military tribunals, this is also not a problem. Unless there's an expert who says, this is the beginning of a problem.

only an expert can see there's a problem. And seeing the problem is half the problem. 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Only an expert can deal with the problem.

We just heard Joni, LA's number one health goth by Illuminati Hotties. Before that, we had Only an Expert by Laurie Anderson and Shatter by Liz Fair. Thank you all for tuning in. I am Lucy Leopard, and we've been listening to some songs by experts and some songs by amateurs and some songs by girls who own the scene. Before we jump back in, WPRB wants you to know about the New Jersey Coalition Against Sexual Assault. In New Jersey, nearly 3 million survivors rely on sexual violence service providers as an essential source of support. 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But now these critical services face a devastating threat. Due to federal cuts and a potential freeze on future funds, sexual violence programs could be stripped of $11 million in funding, leaving survivors and their families without the help they desperately need. We are NJCASA, a statewide advocacy group that represents 30 sexual violence programs throughout New Jersey, including all 21 county-based rape crisis centers. 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Because when New Jersey stands together, we can ensure that nobody faces sexual violence alone. All right. Up next, we're going to be, I promised at the top of the show that we'd revisit some Australian punk, so we're going to do that. First off, we're going to be listening to Teen Jesus and the Gene Teasers, and then Camp Cope. And they're going to be talking a little bit about girl bands, something that we talked about earlier in the show, and something that we've been talking about all show. So thank you for tuning in. I hope you enjoy. You're listening to WPRB Princeton.

You just heard Giant Peach by Wolf Alice off of their album My Love Is Cool. Before that, we had I Got Heaven by Mannequin Pussy, and then Choices by Amel and the Sniffers. Thank you all for tuning in. This has been a lot of fun so far. I am Lucy Leopard. My usual show is called Deconvolution, and it is on Thursday nights from 11 p.m. to 1 a.m. So if you like what you hear, you know, there's more where that came from. Up next, we are going to hear Snack City by La Securité off of their recent release. And then at some point after that, we're going to hear some Pollyanna and maybe some Pink Shift. So thanks for tuning in. This has been so much fun, and I really appreciate you joining me. Y'all take care.

0: Yo.
1: What?
0: Wake up, frat boy. Look, I hate to do this, but I'm going to have to ask you to get off my lawn.
1: Oh, man. What time is it? What is this?
0: This is New Jersey. Planet Earth.
1: Wake and bake, dude. Wake and bake. Are you Holden?
0: No.
1: Did William Holden come to the party?
0: No.
1: You got Holden Caulfield in there, man?
0: No, we don't do that here.
1: Seriously? I mean, you know, you don't want to play hacky sack or something?
0: No, I don't.
2: WPRB. Princeton.
3: 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For orders, as well as information on their community outreach, My Mama's Pies can be reached 7 days a week at 267-338-6724.